0: and Dinah, Dolly, Madonna, and Mabel. They are all fine as Mink and Sable. You may not be class with the elite, baby.
1: I try.
0: And you may not be hip to that jive like they talk in the street. 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

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Words can put you on the run. Mots pressés, mots sensés, mots...

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0: Wrap it up for the common good, let us enlist the neighborhood.

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0: Dit is Memory Lane. Omroep Land van Kuik met Helmond Nabuurs.
1: This is Billy Gibbons with ZZ Top, and you're definitely gonna get into this next sound.

You know, where people play games with the night. God, it was too hot to sleep. I followed the sound of a jukebox coming from up the levee. All of a sudden, I could hear somebody whistling from right behind me.

0: Wait, did you hear that?
1: Oh, this is sure stirring up some ghosts for me. She said there's one thing you gotta learn, is not to be afraid of it. I said, no, I like it. I like it, it's good.

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While we were apart, I was human too.